Look at you, you're taking me out of the ordinary. How would you lay me down to a dead and buried? On the edge of your knife, staying drunk on your fight.

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1: 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It's Ariana Grande. And this is my new single. Right here.
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1: Let's get the party started. See you at the bar, you was hardly talking. That's when I knew that your heart was scarring. Friends to lovers need a part to star in. Like, wait, babe, let

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0: 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Deutschlands

What's up? It's Ariana Grande. And this is my new single. Right here.

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1: 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I'm Justin Bieber, and you're listening to Deutschland's Bigsta Beats on Big FM.

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1: 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That's when I knew that your heart was scarring. 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

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That's when I knew that your heart was scarring. 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

0: 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Und Bishra aus Deutschlands Big Star Morning Show hat vorhin mit Rehab gesprochen. Und wir wollten wissen, was können wir erwarten vom Set von Rehab?
1: Yeah, it's gonna be fun. Me and Afrojack always like fun to play and we have good chemistry. We were preparing yesterday, so I'm excited. We played the Tomorrowland Winter, now summer, so just happy to be here.
2: Do you argue sometimes? Like, do you have a fight, or are you like not the same in the same opinion?
1: Of course, not the same opinion, but I know him for 20 years, and we had enough fights in the first 10 years that we actually had a fight so long that we didn't speak for like a few years.
2: Oh, really?
1: Yeah. But now, after that, like, let's say, repair, we never had an argument anymore. We just say, like I said, I don't like this. You can't argue with a feeling. But I think the arguing and the fighting is good in the beginning, because if you then still get along after 10 years, you know, like, there's not, something crazy needs to happen to damage this relationship.
0: Yeah. Afrojack and Rehab back to back, nachher Mainstage, wie gesagt, beziehungsweise jetzt gleich. Wir genießen aber erstmal Mind Against. 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

0: 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Und wir haben vorhin mit ihm gesprochen, was es für ihn bedeutet, Main Stage zu spielen.
1: I've been playing this stage, Main Stage, for 12 years in a row now. So I first started playing Main Stage in 2012. My first year of playing Tomorrowland is 2011. I've been playing here 13 years straight. This is like my home. You know, although the crowd is changing through the years, I feel really comfortable here. Even though I'm extremely under a lot of pressure and stress because of how massive the impact this set has done for my career so far.
0: Okay, und wie wichtig ist Tomorrowland generell für dich?
1: Oh man, it's I always call Tomorrowland, when I play the main stage, my New Year's Eve. The road leads to this stage, that particular hour. And then once it's done, it's like all the relief in the world is gone. So all the pressure of showcasing what my music should sound and feel like will happen at this moment. So it's a lot of pressure, and I'm ready.
0: Es ist für ihn wie Silvester. Tomorrowland 2026. Wir waren beide Wochenenden da mit euch. Freitag, Samstag und Sonntag. Heute Endspurt, Leute. Rob Green, live aus Belgien.

wanna dance by wine beneath the Mexican sky. Drink some margaritas by swimming blue lights. Listen to the mariachi play at midnight. Are you with me?

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